long time, but I'm here to tell you, there's something else. The afterworld. 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
2: Staying plenty hot this weekend. We'll see a generally clear sky as we head through the night. Lows eventually down into the low to mid 70s. Sunshine, hot, humid weather expected on Saturday. Highs in the low 90s. Heat indices to near 100. Sunny and hot Sunday. Lows mid 70s. Highs mid 90s. I'm meteorologist Mark Thibodeau.

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13: Staying plenty hot this weekend. We'll see a generally clear sky as we head through the night. Lows eventually down into the low to mid 70s. Sunshine, hot, humid weather expected on Saturday. Highs in the low 90s, heat indices to near 100. Sunny and hot Sunday, lows mid 70s, highs mid 90s. I'm meteorologist Mark Thibodeau.

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15: Staying plenty hot this weekend. We'll see a generally clear sky as we head through the night. Lows eventually down into the low to mid 70s. Sunshine, hot, humid weather expected on Saturday. Highs in the low 90s, heat indices to near 100. Sunny and hot Sunday, lows mid-70s, highs mid-90s. I'm meteorologist Mark Thibodeau.

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17: Staying plenty hot this weekend. We'll see a generally clear sky as we head through the night. Lows eventually down into the low to mid 70s. Sunshine, hot, humid weather expected on Saturday. Highs in the low 90s, heat indices to near 100. Sunny and hot Sunday, lows mid 70s, highs mid 90s. I'm meteorologist Mark Thibodeau.

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19: Some hot
1: weather ahead as we get to this weekend. Maybe an isolated thunderstorm into sunrise. Hello, 73. Sunny, hot, and humid on Saturday. 92 the high. Heat index levels approaching 100. Sunny, hot, humid weather on Sunday. Lows mid-70s, highs up in the mid-90s. I'm meteorologist Mark Thibodeau.

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8: Some hot weather ahead as we get to this weekend. Maybe an isolated thunderstorm into sunrise. A low of 73. Sunny, hot, and humid on Saturday. 92 the high. Heat index levels approaching 100. Sunny, hot, humid weather on Sunday. Lows mid-70s. Highs up in the mid-90s. I'm meteorologist Mark Thibodeau.

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12: Some hot weather ahead as we get to this weekend, maybe an isolated thunderstorm into sunrise. Hello, 73, sunny, hot, and humid on Saturday, 92 the high. Heat index levels approaching 100. Sunny, hot, humid weather on Sunday. Those mid-70s, highs up in the mid-90s. I'm meteorologist Mark Thibodeau.

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9: Some hot weather ahead as we get to this weekend. Maybe an isolated thunderstorm into sunrise. Hello, 73. Sunny, hot, and humid on Saturday. 92 the high. Heat index levels approaching 100. Sunny, hot, humid weather on Sunday. Lows mid-70s, highs up in the mid-90s. I'm meteorologist Mark Thibodeau.

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13: Some hot weather ahead as we get to this weekend. Maybe an isolated thunderstorm into sunrise. Hello, 73. Sunny, hot, and humid on Saturday. 92 the high. Heat index levels approaching 100. Sunny, hot, humid weather on Sunday. Lows mid-70s, highs up in the mid-90s. I'm meteorologist Mark Thibodeau.

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10: Some hot weather ahead as we get to this weekend. Maybe an isolated thunderstorm into sunrise. Hello, 73. Sunny, hot, and humid on Saturday. 92 the high. Heat index levels approaching 100. Sunny, hot, humid weather on Sunday. Those mid-70s, highs up in the mid-90s. My meteorologist, Mark Thibodeau.

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6: 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But the person who had the most impact on the world did not attempt to reach the whole world. He began by affecting the world around him. Up to this very day, no other person in history has had more influence than Jesus Christ. Jesus didn't try to fill stadiums or broadcast himself to millions. He merely began touching the lives that were around him. Granted, he had the power to heal the sick and even raise the dead. Yet you see Jesus more often simply interacting with people, talking to them, and loving on them. Jesus also was willing to call right, right, and wrong, wrong, and then stand his ground. Mostly, though, Jesus changed people one at a time, from the inside out, and God multiplied all that he did. He still changes lives one at a time, the old made new, lives transformed, and hope restored. You too can be transformed by the power of Jesus Christ. 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
14: Some hot weather ahead as we get to this weekend. Maybe an isolated thunderstorm into sunrise. Hello, 73. Sunny, hot, and humid on Saturday. 92 the high. Heat index levels approaching 100. Sunny, hot, humid weather on Sunday. Lows mid-70s, highs up in the mid-90s. I'm meteorologist Mark Thibodeau.

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11: Any rain will be limited to an isolated shower thunderstorm on this Saturday. Otherwise, a mix of clouds and sun with a high of 91 and a heat index into the upper 90s. Partly cloudy overnight with a low of 74. Sunny tomorrow with a high of 94. And a sunny and hotter Monday to begin the week with a high climbing to 98. I'm Jeff Maher.

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5: Heavy rain will be limited to an isolated shower thunderstorm on this Saturday. Otherwise, a mix of clouds and sun with a high of 91 and a heat index into the upper 90s. Partly cloudy overnight with a low of 74. Sunny tomorrow with a high of 94. And a sunny and hotter Monday to begin the week with a high climbing to 98. I'm Jeff Maher.

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14: Any rain will be limited to an isolated shower thunderstorm on this Saturday. Otherwise, a mix of clouds and sun with a high of 91 and a heat index into the upper 90s. Partly cloudy overnight with a low of 74. Sunny tomorrow with a high of 94. And a sunny and hotter Monday to begin the week with a high climbing to 98. I'm Jeff Marr.

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11: Any rain will be limited to an isolated shower thunderstorm on this Saturday. Otherwise, a mix of clouds and sun with a high of 91 and a heat index into the upper 90s. Partly cloudy overnight with a low of 74. Sunny tomorrow with a high of 94. And a sunny and hotter Monday to begin the week with a high climbing to 98. I'm Jeff Maher.

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Yeah, try that in a small town. No, that's a country song. This is John Mellencamp's Small Town. Classic Hits 93.9, the 4 States official at work radio station with Gary Mitchell in for Tom Watts, who is off and running somewhere doing something. Only he knows what he's doing. 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
9: Ellen Nichols suffers from TDS, Trump Derangement Syndrome. Ellen Nichols has attacked President Trump on social media, even posting that Trump is, quote, a vulgar, adulterating, bullying, mob-connected scam artist, end quote. 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Ellen Nichols, she's just too woke for Missouri.
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2: Any rain will be limited to an isolated shower thunderstorm on this Saturday. Otherwise, a mix of clouds and sun with a high of 91 and a heat index into the upper 90s. Partly cloudy overnight with a low of 74. Sunny tomorrow with a high of 94. And a sunny and hotter Monday to begin the week with a high climbing to 98. I'm Jeff Maher.

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That's Eric Carmen, used to be with the Raspberries way back in the 70s. Here's Pink Floyd, another Brick in the Wall Part 2, because we do not have Part 1 here at the radio station.

0: 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That's Edward Money. 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

Okay, let's see. Who can it be now? Think. It's right on the top of my brain. Oh, yes, Men at Work. That's the name of the group. You know, sometimes you need to do a quick getaway, you know, like asking

That's the big shot, Billy Joel. He's from Brooklyn. You know, if you meet him, you say, hey, Billy, are you from Brooklyn? He'll say, yeah, I'm from Brooklyn. I mean, what's of it, man? Well, he may not talk right that way. I don't know. Here's Sir Elton. Do not let the sun go down on me on this Saturday morning on Classic Hits 93.9.

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0: You know, those lyrics aren't really as risque as you thought. You did look them up. 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
9: Knowing we're supposed to be in the low 90s means it's seasonably hot because that's where we're headed. Not a lot of comfort in that. It's still hot. Maybe stray showers and thunderstorms, partly sunny, heat index near 100. Tonight, partly cloudy, 75. Sunday, mostly sunny, 93. Heat index near 101. I'm meteorologist Jeff Eno.

0: 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Coming up next, they got the Jay Giles Band on Classic Hits.
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9: Knowing we're supposed to be in the low 90s means it's seasonably hot, because that's where we're headed. Not a lot of comfort in that. It's still hot. Maybe stray showers and thunderstorms. Partly sunny. Heat index near 100. Tonight, partly cloudy. 75. Sunday, mostly sunny. 93. Heat index near 101. I'm meteorologist Jeff Eno.

Classic Kiss 93.9 with Gary Mitchell in for Tom Watts on this Saturday afternoon. Here's Matthew Wilder, Breaking My Stride, which is hard to do because I wear Skechers.

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Steve, I don't know. That sounds a little strange to me. Speaking of strange, here's Boy George and the Culture Club, Karma Chameleon, on Classic Hits 93.9.

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6: 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Ellen Nichols has attacked President Trump on social media, even posting that Trump is, quote, a vulgar, adulterating, bullying, mob-connected scam artist, end quote. 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Ellen Nichols, she's just too woke for Missouri.
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0: Knowing we're supposed to be in the low 90s means it's seasonably hot because that's where we're headed. Not a lot of comfort in that. It's still hot. Maybe stray showers and thunderstorms, partly sunny, heat index near 100. Tonight, partly cloudy, 75. Sunday, mostly sunny, 93. Heat index near 101. I'm meteorologist Jeff Eno.

if this was it, I would tell you so, but it isn't it, because I've got more of the greatest hits of all time, like this one from Stevie Wonder from 1975. It was to celebrate the birth of his newborn daughter. She was born in 1975. Oh, that makes her up. Oh, 51 years old now, but she's still lovely, I think.

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still do not know how to do it on Classic Hits 93.9, the Force Ace official at work radio station. Here's Bonnie Tyler, who recently passed. Rest in peace.

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Yeah, your love is really out there in the outfield. I wonder what's doing out there. Oh, because you want to have fun. Well, girls just want to have fun. You know, boys want to have fun, too. But boys got to pay for their fun, and girls don't got to pay for their fun because boys got to pay for the girls' fun. Anyway, here's Cyndi Lauper on Classic Hits 93.9.

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9: Knowing we're supposed to be in the low 90s means it's seasonably hot, because that's where we're headed. Not a lot of comfort in that. It's still hot. Maybe stray showers and thunderstorms, partly sunny, heat index near 100. Tonight, partly cloudy, 75. Sunday, mostly sunny, 93. Heat index near 101. I'm meteorologist Jeff Eno.

Oh, yeah, she's a beauty, ain't she? Or is she super freaky? Can't be both. Well, I guess you can. Here's Rick James. Rest in peace, Rick James. He was super freaky also on Classic Hits 93.9.

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Gary Mitchell in for Tom Watts. Coming up next at 3, Jen Wilson. Here's CCR.

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Chip is with you this afternoon. So when Lion King, the animated version, came out, Elton John was the soundtrack. When they did the live action version in 2019, he was not a fan. He also wasn't really included on the soundtrack and said the whole thing was basically a disappointment to him. 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

0: 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Chef Osama Kitts this afternoon. 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You're welcome. We'll have that link for you Monday morning over at 939ClassicHits.com. 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
12: Knowing we're supposed to be in the low 90s means it's seasonably hot because that's where we're headed. Not a lot of comfort in that. It's still hot. Maybe stray showers and thunderstorms, partly sunny, heat index near 100. Tonight, partly cloudy, 75. Sunday, mostly sunny, 93. Heat index near 101. I'm meteorologist Jeff Eno.

Eliza Pitts 93.9, Triple 7 this afternoon. So when Glenn Frey passed away back in 2016, the Eagles pulled Vince Gill into the fold. He said in his mind he always thought he'd have made a great Eagle, but in a million years, he never saw it coming. It's still surreal for him. Lion Ice on Classic Hits 93.9.

0: Classic Hits 93.9. Chip was with you this afternoon. It's 7 o'clock tonight. Tony the Reno's going to be rolling in with Throwback Nation, celebrating the class of 1990 tonight. And also, as always, giving you a chance to win a $100 Visa gift card. If you want it, so make sure you are right here at 9:10. Journey, kicking off the 40-minute draft of nonstop music next on Classic Hits 93.9.
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Chip is with you this afternoon. So in Ohio, a cop was accidentally shot by another officer who was trying to shoot a dog while responding to a domestic incident. The officer who was shot is going to be fine. I don't have an update on the dog. I do know, though, this really solidifies Ohio as the Florida of the North. Newbie Brothers, Sun Classic Hits

93.9, 777 this afternoon. So you know the movie Rocky? They've turned the making of Rocky into a movie. It's the story of how Sylvester Stallone fought to get the movie made with himself in the lead. It's called I Play Rocky. Trailer's out. 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

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Chip is with you this afternoon. So HGTV's got this new renovation competition series. It's called Totally 90s House, where celebrities are going to be renovating houses that are stuck in the 90s, like the oak cabinets, sponge-painted walls, which I forgot about. Going to be hosted by Jaleel White, a.k.a. Steve Urkel. I'm in. Tom Petty on Classic Hits 93.9.

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0: 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Chip Silva Keith this afternoon. Silver Dollar City taking your staycation to the next level. 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Now, this is only good through the summer, so if you want in, do it now. 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
9: Under partly cloudy skies, we'll run it back to around 75 for the overnight low. A little warm for this time of year, and we'll be a little hotter than average Sunday. Mostly sunny, up to 93. Heat index around 101. Mid-70s again for Sunday night. Headed up to the upper 90s for Monday. I'm meteorologist Jeff Eno.

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Chip us with you this afternoon. We got Foreigner coming to town. We also have Lou Gramm coming to town, the original voice of Foreigner. We got all the details on all the iterations on our Concert Connection page over at 939classichits.com. It's Foreigner.

0: 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Chip Osama here this afternoon. 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
9: Ellen Nichols suffers from TDS, Trump Derangement Syndrome. Ellen Nichols has attacked President Trump on social media, even posting that Trump is, quote, a vulgar, adulterating, bullying, mob-connected scam artist, end quote. That's because Ellen Nichols is a woke liberal who has donated thousands to groups pushing radical ideas, like supporting George Floyd protests, attacking our gun rights, and pushing abortions. Ellen Nichols, she's just too woke for Missouri.
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Classic Hits 93.9, Triple Switch this afternoon. Tony Banks says he never really liked the song. Like, he says it's okay, but it lacked the depth and complexity that he associated with the band's identity. It's Genesis, Misunderstanding on Classic Hits 93.9.

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Chip us with you this afternoon. So there's a group of professional mediums sharing the biggest misconceptions about death. So they believe death is not the end. It's more of a shift instead of a goodbye. Fear's normal, but don't let it take over. They believe that pain stays behind and that no one crosses over alone. And again, this is from professional mediums. So if anyone knows, they do. Madness is on Classic Hits 93.9.

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Eliza Kitts 93.9. Chip is with you this afternoon. So there's this school district in Florida. They've got to change the way they calculate GPAs. Somebody just graduated with a record-breaking 11.99 GPA. I don't even understand the math that gets you there. Jackson Brown on Classic Hits 93.9. Dark.

0: 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Chip us with you this afternoon. If you are including us in your pool party today, we truly cannot thank you enough. It is crazy stupid hot out there. And also, I assume you're bringing us via your smart speaker, because then you can just tell it to open Classic Hits 93.9. 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
8: Under partly cloudy skies, we'll run it back to around 75 for the overnight low. A little warm for this time of year. And we'll be a little hotter than average Sunday. Mostly sunny, up to 93. Heat index around 101. Mid-70s again for Sunday night. Headed up to the upper 90s for Monday. I'm meteorologist Jeff Eno.

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Chip is the kick this afternoon. Just fair warning that Monday we are putting you to work. You're going to have to vote for your favorite businesses with the Best of the Four States Awards. 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

0: 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Chippa's with you this afternoon. If you're into free money, you're in the right place, because at 9:10 tonight, you've got a chance to win a $100 Visa gift card. 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

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Did you realize that the movie Footloose, it's basically a documentary? I'll explain in 6 minutes. 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

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So the movie Footloose, inspired by the tiny town of Elmore, Oklahoma. It's just south of Kansas City. The students wanted a prom. The town said absolutely not. I think you know how this one ends, but we got the full story for you over on our Facebook page. 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

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Chip was with you this afternoon. These guys getting ready to drop a new album for the first time in 12 years. It's coming November 6th. Here's Aja on Bless it, it's 93.9.

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0: 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Chip Wilson with you this afternoon. 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So you got to get signed up to win once per day. 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If you haven't gotten signed up yet today, go do it now. 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
17: Under partly cloudy skies, we'll run it back to around 75 for the overnight low. A little warm for this time of year. And we'll be a little hotter than average Sunday. Mostly sunny, up to 93. Heat index around 101. Mid-70s again for Sunday night. Headed up to the upper 90s for Monday. I'm meteorologist Jeff Eno.

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Chip us the wiki this afternoon. You see where McDonald's is rolling out a Caesar sauce? It sounds dubious, but I also don't really enjoy a Caesar salad. 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

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Tony Lorino is in next. He's got Throwback Nation headed your way and a chance to win a $100 Visa gift card. 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